coach is close by, but no, she's not dumb. She sees they straight off. This is pride country, this is lion country, this is my country, man. And you're not my country, man. Bold move, leave you buried where you currently stand. That's just facts, don't take it personal. Monica is queen, she deserves the throne. Never deserves the throne.

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With a purple heart and a monkey on his back, there's a hole in Daddy's arm where all the money goes. Jesus Christ died for nothing, I suppose. Little pitchers have big ears,

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But when he got that empty feeling for a $100 habit without overtime.

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Love Shack, baby Love Shack. 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Love Shack, baby Love Shack. 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
1: Ritual is inherent in all of us. 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

0: In smo nazaj, spet imamo ekipo za intervjuvat. Mladinska skupina Amnesty International so tukaj. You just played?
1: Yeah.
0: What are the feelings? How do you feel?
1: It's really great. It's a good feeling. I think we got the victory. It's a good game. Unfortunately, I got a red card, but I'll be quite prepared for the next game and do better. It was a good game.
0: You won? Are you hyped? Did you come here to win? Like,
1: Yeah. I come here to win, obviously. And I think everyone here too came here to win. We all won the same, but I think the best team or the most lucky team will get the victory at the end.
0: Tell us more about your team. Like, how did you come together? Who are you? What do you stand for?
1: We stand for Amnesty International or the human rights, and we came from different parts of the world, to be honest. But yeah, one thing unites us together, which is football. And so we play quite good. We understand the game. We try to enjoy every moment. And yeah.
2: From which parts of the world do you come?
1: We are from Africa, but different countries. Yeah, mm-hmm. We have Nigerian, Mali, Sudan. Mm-hmm. Gambian, Senegalese. So yeah, but we all cool. We understand the game thanks to the Slovenia Amnesty International. Yeah, for bringing us together to enjoy this great game of football, which we really love. And yeah, mm-hmm. It's a good feeling. Yeah.
2: Is it the first time that you're playing football together with your team, or?
1: Yeah. The first time. Yeah.
2: Mm-hmm, mm-hmm. Okay.
0: So you were playing at Brznimora season for the first time, yeah?
1: Yeah.
0: Are you gonna come next year? Like, do
1: obviously.
0: You like it?
1: Yeah, I love
0: You're
1: it.
0: You're gonna do
1: I
0: it again? Yeah, you love it? Okay. So, like, when do you play next? Do you play again? Or no? Here? Okay.
1: Yeah.
0: In a little bit. Are you ready? Are you gonna...
1: Yeah. We're ready.
0: Good.
1: Yeah,
0: you're hyped. Is the hype high?
1: We learned from our little mistake from the previous match. We considered a goal, and maybe in the next game we try to improve on that aspect. And
0: okay.
2: So what do you do in Amnesty International? Do you have some part? What do you do? In which way are you involved in Amnesty International?
3: So Amnesty International is we fight for human rights, mm-hmm. and usually mm-hmm. we fight with petitions. Mm-hmm. So this is our youth group, which is newly formed. Mm-hmm. So this is the first time that we are here together as a youth group representing mm-hmm. us.
2: Mm-hmm. Yeah. Okay. Great. And do you have any these events that you wanna invite us to in the future, near future, this week, next month?
3: Right now we are gathering stories from people that have. Is perché sono imeli iskušnjo z rasizmom, so we are inviting people to, if they want to, of course anonymously, to tell us their story with, if they have a story with racism. Mm-hmm. But yes, we also have this month, namo kavarno, ki je
2: round table. Round table?
3: Yes, mm-hmm. yes. Well, not round table.
2: Okay. Coffee, kako se to reče v slovenščini? Kavarna, način. Okay, you can tell us more?
3: Pripovedna kavarna.
2: Okay.
3: Yes.
2: Okay, storytelling.
3: Storytelling, exactly. Thank you. Yes,
2: great.
3: My English.
2: Okay, when and where will this storytelling coffee shop happen?
3: Yes, it's on 19th of September here at the cafe Mao. Is it Mao here? This cafe right here?
2: Uh-huh, Mao, okay.
3: Yes, Mao okay. Cafe. Here.
2: Okay.
3: 19
2: and,
3: September.
2: Who
3: at 10
2: will
3: o'clock.
2: Be there? What will we? Uh-huh. Okay. So yeah.
0: Thank you so much. Do you have anything to add? Any like last words of inspiration? Like
1: I would say I'm really happy, really privileged. It's a pleasure to be here and to be part of the program and all of that. I would definitely recommend anyone to join. And yeah, it's really great. Thank you. And
0: good
1: thank
0: luck.
1: You for having me too.
0: Thank you and good luck in your next game.
1: Thank you.
4: Thank you.

0: Vračamo se nazaj, tukaj imamo dve članici iz Plac ekipe. Hi, how are you? How do you feel after the game? What are the feelings?
1: Yeah. Hey, so yeah, the game was very interesting for us. We knew that we are playing against a team that is very competitive and has very good skills in the football. Yeah, but we try our best, and yeah, we would like to continue like this also. Maybe Joanna wants to add something.
2: Yes, hi everybody, and thank you for giving us this opportunity. It wasn't an easy game, but we were happy and we were lucky and opportune to play with them, and we were looking forward for such kind of games ahead.
0: Tell us more about your team, who you are, what you stand for, how you came together.
1: So yeah, we are a team that is representing Plac squad, that is the youngest squad, let's say, in Ljubljana, that is just at the moment also celebrating an anniversary of 4 years. And yeah, we gathered and we started to basically practice weeks ago already. Our team is, members of our team are coming from 7-8 different countries, so we are very multicultural. We have 3 Flinta members as well. All of us are also very active in sport. And we really enjoy preparing for this tournament, which all of us also find as very important, especially for inclusion women in football, which we are all of us very critically approaching, because we like sport, but we believe we are not being given a lot of opportunities to participate in such events. Also practices is also the problem there. It starts from the base.
3: Mm-hmm. Where do you find that there is not enough space for women football, and where do you want to wish more inclusion and practice and space for women in football?
1: I would like not to start to say that guys are the one who should give us opportunity, but since they are completely dominating this field of sport, I have to say that it's there where it has to start. So I also noticed while we were training that when guys were encouraging us, and we were also much better in it. And while they started with their man ego attitude on the fields that we see also many times, then we were at the back. So for us was very important that we are engaged in the sport, that they engage us also in discussion of the strategy on how we do the game. And maybe Joanna can add something. She's a professional football player from Namibia as well, so she has much more experience about this.
2: Mm-hmm. Thank you. Yeah, I really love what I see today. And with the training that we had, and we see like 1-2 players come approach when they see a woman in the team. But I would love to call upon every young, to everybody that's capable, especially a lady that is willing, having the capacity and has that dream ego inside them that wants to play soccer, to come join us. We are not just going to stop here after this tournament, but we will continue training. You can join us, and we're going to make up 2 teams whereby you will feel good and feel yourself as a woman to express, to play against another woman and feel that courage, instead of like you will feel a little bit down when you see a man, but when you play against a man, you will want to be like him. Not that you will be him, but you will like to, because you want to do what he is doing, and it will push you more and more. So I will call upon all the ladies that are there that really wants to play to come up next time and enhance, and you guys will meet us probably just here. This is where we're gonna be training from here onwards. Yeah.
0: Will you maybe make an all-woman team?
1: So there is an all-woman team already existing.
0: Oh, okay.
1: And also we noticed while we were training here, actually other women were approaching us, like just visitors or bypassers or women who were training here. And they were asking, are you training here? Because they see a all-female team, and they felt much less intimidated. I would say they felt they would like to join as well. So yeah, what Joanna is saying, please come, please join us. We will be practicing here in Tabor more often. And also, please come and support full Flinta team that is also here, Tovarishice NK. So please come and support them, because this is where it has to start. We need the support, and we also would like to encourage you, if you like football, if you like sport, please join us.
3: One very important information: when do you meet? How can you invite young women and women in football? When do you meet here in Tabor? When they can play football with you? Uh-huh. Okay, cool. Dobro. So, yes, do you want us to invite us to some other place, some other event that you organize, maybe at Platz, maybe something else in the near future, please?
1: So, in Platz tomorrow we have our traditional picnic. So we would like to invite also all of you. We start at 12, so this is a part of the ending of the celebration week that started last weekend. And come and participate in Platz. Of course, it's the only autonomous, not only, but let's say the most autonomous radical space at the moment still in Ljubljana, and only squat. Come and fight with us for our place, for the autonomy of the venue where we are active and engaged.
0: Do you have anything to add? Any feelings for the game today, like how you're feeling or anything? Are you ready to fight?
2: We are looking forward. Our expectations are very high. Yes, and the training will take place here. Anybody that is interested can contact us here at Platz. If you don't, there is going to be full teams next year of different organizations where full women only are going to play against women. And this is what I'm looking forward to. And we normally train at 6. We start at 6 p.m. in the evening, yes. And then we schedule. If we will get more members, then we will schedule according to what they're doing. That's gonna happen.
0: Okay, thank you so much. Good luck. And yeah, thank you for everything. Pa še tone. Jutri, torej Plac ob 12. Piknik, četrta obletnica Placa in to.
3: Thank you very much for the interview.

0: Ob daljši prekinitvi tekme med Kamnikom in Amnesty International zaradi poškodbe vratarja Kamnika, pa imamo tukaj že naslednji intervju. Z nami sta člana ekipe Ambasade Rock, so we will now switch to English. Hi, who are we talking to?
1: Isa from Ambasada Rock.
0: Okay, tell me, where do you come from?
1: I'm come from Burundi.
0: From Burundi?
1: Yeah.
0: Okay, can you, maybe for us, which don't have the geography down as well, tell us where Burundi is?
1: Yeah, Burundi is one in East African country. We are like Congo, Rwanda,
0: okay.
1: Tanzania, Uganda, Kenya. It's like that, yeah.
0: Okay, and how long have you been to Slovenia?
1: 5 years.
0: Five years already?
1: Yeah.
0: So you maybe know some Slovenian already?
1: Yeah, I understand really for if someone speak, but I cannot speak more, that, but if someone speak, I understand it.
0: Okay, so what made you come and settle in Slovenia?
1: Yeah, because it's the country for happiness, it's the country from democracy, and then it's the country for freedom.
0: Okay. You believe that Slovenia is all three, democracy, freedom and happiness?
1: Yeah, it's happiness and freedom, but not for all the people, but some people, they think that the immigration people, they are coming to such like some benefit, but not like that.
0: Okay.
1: We are coming here to be together, to build this country together. This is how us we believe.
0: And how do you like the Brcnimo Rasizem tournament?
1: Yeah, this is good because we can connect with so many people and know each other because we have like many races. We have like a white, black and a different race. So
0: okay.
1: That's why I say we don't care about this. What we trust is the human, we are in the same.
0: Yes. Tell us, are you satisfied with how your team is playing this year?
1: Yeah, because I wish that we can be the first, because we are like a immigration team, that I wish that we can be the first. This
0: but
1: is my wish.
0: You will have to beat the Proletari team, which is almost like your nemesis
1: last year, right? As like Ambassador, we are like to win, we are not a loser, so that's why we can win.
0: Yes. I trust that you will be able to deliver the victory then.
1: Yeah, we will this victory will become in Ambassador Rock.
0: Okay. Yeah. Do you have a final message for the listeners of Radio Student?
1: My final message for the student is supposed to understand, because them, they are like the new generation, not like the old generation. Then they're supposed to understand like the immigrant or the newcomer, how they survive. Then they cannot be like the old generation.
0: Mm-hmm.
1: Because the old generation, we cannot blame for them, because they don't know many things, because they don't speak even English. But for the new generation, they speak English, then they can understand like the comers who come in Slovenia, and then they want to build the future from Slovenia. This is what my message really.
0: This is a wonderful message.
1: Yeah.
0: Wish Ambassador Rock all the best. I wish you all the best in the country.
1: Yeah. I wish also the Slovenian citizen, they can support us, because our future is to build this country, not to destroy this country. This is our future we have, really.
0: Are you afraid that we are more destroying the country than building it right now?
1: Some people, they think that like immigrants, they are coming here from some benefit, but this is not what we was. We are coming here to build this country.
0: And work hard, right?
1: Yeah, and work hard and to help each other.
0: This is a wonderful message. Thank you very much for the interview.
1: Thank you also, you really. Ambassador Rock, Tuka Esmo.

wanted to rather, well, then, have to judge the tree by the fruit.

0: be a pimp. So how'd you learn the idea to want to be a pimp? How'd you learn that idea?
1: From videos. First time I had a wife.
2: Enjoying the sweetest vessels. I love you.

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1: Yeah.
0: With your own beat tapes.
1: Yeah.
0: Well have four beat tapes.
1: Ready to
0: try and
1: fucking
0: hip-hop.
1: Yeah,
0: that's
1: crazy.
0: So, basically hip-hop.

feet though, for how much I speak though. The way I eat tacos and burritos, you wouldn't think so. Jalapenos, we eat those, the fuck up, yo. So keep bringing the spicy heat by the truckloads, like Cinco, Cinco, Cinco, Chuckles. I need the hottest salsa that your spot can offer. And once I got my taco, I'll make sure there's enough.

0: one, or choose a few. 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
1: What kind of taco is this?
2: Motherfucker, just look at this shit.
1: Got motherfucking taco.
0: Damn, that sound bomb. Damn, you got skills. Wipe my mouth with a napkin, threw it out in the trash can, put cash in hand of my man Kyle.
3: Oh, yo, hey, G.

success is a funny word. Nightingale had a great definition for it. He said a person is successful if they know where they are, and they know where they're going, and they're progressively moving in that direction. He said the success was the progressive realization of a worthy ideal. Anyone that has a goal, and they're moving towards it, they're successful.

In reality, a human being has only four basic existential problems. The first is death. The second is the meaning of life, freedom, and some sort of responsibility.